taste is all I need. Fruitful harvest in a wicked garden off a forbidden tree. A simple scheme for judging fate. As simple as it may be, it's more than I can take.

break your heart. And if I had the chance, we never have to part. Took my only flame, took my one desire.